0: from the MyLetsBridgeNow.com newsroom. This is CJOC News.
1: I'm Cass Patterson. Elections Alberta says the final batch of special ballots for this month's referendum have been sent out and should be received in the coming days. Officials say that as of last Tuesday, over 652,000 special ballot applications were approved. Application packages must be received by Elections Alberta by 5 p.m. on October 16th. Canada Post is suggesting that packages be mailed out by the 9th to ensure that they get to Election Alberta on time. The referendum is set for the 19th. This week, Lethbridge Fire and Emergency Services is reminding you to charge into fire safety as part of Fire Prevention Week running through Saturday. My Lethbridge Now's Stan Ashby has more.
2: This year's campaign is focused on three simple actions, which include buying certified products, charging devices safely, and recycling batteries responsibly. Fire Prevention Officer Neil O'Grady says the risks are not always obvious.
3: Almost every household has lithium-ion batteries in them, and so we'd just like to remind residents that how you choose to purchase, charge, and dispose of these batteries can make a big difference in preventing fires.
2: Fire prevention officers will be available throughout Fire Prevention Week to answer questions and share practical information. Officers will be at the Lethbridge Senior Citizens Organization, Park Place Mall, and the Northbridge Senior Center. For Vista Radio, I'm Stan Ashby.
1: Yesterday's CIBC Run for the Cure raised an estimated total of $18 million across Canada for those affected by breast cancer. 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Funds raised support research, clinical trials, advocacy, and compassionate support programs. This was the 35th annual national event. 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
0: CJOC weather.
1: And Lethbridge, a mix of sun and cloud in 25 today. Tonight, a few clouds in 4. Tomorrow, mainly sunny in 22. Tomorrow night, clear in 3. On Wednesday, sunny in 18.
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0: 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The Petwise Minute with Jolene from Petland Lethbridge.
1: Eyelash geckos, named for their dainty long lizard lashes, are also known as crested geckos. They're smooth with a velvety feel to their skin. A tremendously handy trait these good-natured geckos possess is the ability to walk on walls, trees, glass, or anything else the tiny hairs on their toe pads can grip. These are called setae. They camouflage well in the trees, and their head has a leaf shape to it. Oh, and they're great jumpers. They can also change their color depending on their mood, temperature, and humidity. Cresties have a prehensile tail, which they use to hold onto branches for added security. Most geckos can regenerate their tail, and they use this skill as a defense mechanism. However, the crested gecko cannot do this. Leopard geckos, often found at Petland, are purple and yellow with bright orange, and they're covered in spots. There's quite a few color variations. And unlike many other geckos out there, they have eyelids. They can blink and close their eyes when they sleep. Oh, and their eyesight is extremely good. It's been compared to the eyesight of a cat. Their eyes are sensitive to light, and they can see 350 times better than humans at night. They squeak when they're excited and happy, and like most geckos, they can also chirp, screech, click, and bark.
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14: And Lethbridge, mix of sun and cloud in 25 today. Tonight, a few clouds in 4. Tomorrow, mainly sunny in 22. Tomorrow night, clear in 3. On Wednesday, sunny in 18.
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0: musical. Canadian rock singer Sass Jordan has sadly passed away at the age of 63.
1: She knew it all, and by 16, she was already fronting bands in downtown Montreal clubs. The band members that went through her band as well.
2: This woman took the greenhorn on the road, taught me how to be in a rock and roll band.
1: Taylor Hawkins, who was 22 years old when he became her drummer, and he said that Taz taught him how to be in a rock and roll band and gave him his rock and roll paycheck. And in 2015, she joined the Foo Fighters on stage.
2: Tonight, I get to play with her, man. I haven't played with her in a long time. Can you guys say hello, Sass?

0: 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That splash of color was the perfect rebirth.
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1: The Petwise Minute with Jolene from Petland Lethbridge.
2: Eyelash geckos, named for their dainty long lizard lashes, are also known as crested geckos. They're smooth with a velvety feel to their skin. A tremendously handy trait these good-natured geckos possess is the ability to walk on walls, trees, glass, or anything else the tiny hairs on their toe pads can grip. These are called setae. They camouflage well in the trees, and their head has a leaf shape to it. Oh, and they're great jumpers. They can also change their color depending on their mood, temperature, and humidity. Cresties have a prehensile tail, which they use to hold onto branches for added security. Most geckos can regenerate their tail, and they use this skill as a defense mechanism. However, the crested gecko cannot do this. Leopard geckos, often found at Petland, are purple and yellow with bright orange, and they're covered in spots. There's quite a few color variations. And unlike many other geckos out there, they have eyelids. They can blink and close their eyes when they sleep. Oh, and their eyesight is extremely good. It's been compared to the eyesight of a cat. Their eyes are sensitive to light, and they can see 350 times better than humans at night. They squeak when they're excited and happy, and like most geckos, they can also chirp, screech, click, and bark.
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1: Good morning. I'm Justin Goulet. Lethbridge Police Service's Victim Witness Services Program is currently accepting applications for new volunteer crisis support workers. My Lethbridge Now, Stan Ashby, has more details.
2: Volunteer crisis support workers work alongside police to aid victims and witnesses of crime to navigate challenges, the criminal justice process, and help open doors to community resources. Victim Witness Services Manager Kat Pooley says this is a critical role at LPS as volunteer crisis support workers attend scenes and offer follow-up support for victims of crime and witnesses of trauma and tragedy.
3: The work that our volunteers do is unquestionably the backbone of our unit. Without them, we would not be able to support the community the way we do.
2: Pooley adds the team typically has close to 65 volunteers and the unit is looking for 20 more volunteers to volunteer for 2 12-hour shifts per month. For Vista Radio, I'm Stan Ashby.
1: The Lethbridge Senior Citizens Organization has announced a new membership program. Executive Director Caitlin Weaver says in addition to the basic $60 membership, the LSCO is now offering the $500 per year Member Plus card. She says it includes the same features as the basic membership, but also includes other perks like free regular coffee for the year and a $100 charitable tax receipt.
4: It's for people who want to give a little bit and get a little bit. And so it's kind of the best of both worlds where you're gaining access to all these things. But we've also priced it where it is a little bit higher. And so those who can provide this extra, you know, the $500 a year, a $100 tax receipt is coming their way. And so it's both a donation, but then for the pieces that aren't a donation are the $400.
1: Weaver reassures users that the basic membership remains available for existing and new LSCO members. And Tabor 911 has completed its transition to next-generation 911 technology. The upgrade replaces aging infrastructure with a system designed to improve emergency communications and provide responders with better location information and information sharing. The changes are largely behind the scenes. Residents will continue to call 911 the same way they always have. The CRTC has set March 31st, 2027 as the deadline for the national transition to next-generation 911. Get more local news right to your inbox. All the details are at MyLethbridgeNow.com. In sports, in the NHL last night, a couple of Canadian teams in action. The Jets beat the Penguins 3-2, and the Sens beat the Bruins 4-1. 9 games on tonight's schedule. The Oilers face the Ducks tomorrow, with the Flames up against the Avalanche on Thursday. And in Monday Night Football, the Falcons beat the Saints 45-24. Week 5 kicks off Thursday with the Buccaneers against the Cowboys.
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1: Mostly sunny for your Tuesday, and it's going to be a warm one with a high of 24. Tonight, a few clouds, low dropping to 4. Tomorrow, mix of sun and cloud with a high of 18. Then on Thursday, sunshine with a high reaching 23.

to start your Tuesday, 6:14. How you doing? It's Jordan hanging out with you here at CJOC in the Arctic Spa Studio, powered by Energy Smart Canada. Got a great playlist for you, just to get you going, just to get you getting your waking up, getting your coffee ready. Here's what we got this 6 hour: Sugar Ray, Doobie Brothers, little Michael Jackson, Foo Fighters. Also, I'm going to let you know where I'm going to be starting at 9. In fact, it's a big day for an amazing, amazing cause, okay? We need your help out there. We need your help. I'll let you know. But first, let's listen to a little me and Julio down by that schoolyard. Paul Simon. It's from the Royal Tannenbaums right here. CJSC. Let's go.

0: That song always puts a smile on my face. Paul Simon. Me and Julio down by the schoolyard right here, 94.1 CJOC. Happy Tuesday. Literally, it just turned 6:18. I love it when that happens. 3 degrees out, but don't you worry. It will be 24 today and sunny. Still that summer weather with that beautiful fall foliage all around. It's just perfect. Love it, love it, love it. Though we do have cool mornings, 3 degrees. Okay, today, big, big day happening. It's the third annual Thanks for Giving campaign. It feels like I just did this a couple months ago. It's been a year. CJOC and My Lethbridge Now proudly presents the Thanks for Giving campaign in support of an amazing organization here in Southern Alberta, the Interfaith Food Bank. So today at Sobeys Uplands at 327 Blue Fox Boulevard North, from 7 a.m. to 9 p.m., you can go down there, make a cash donation, or pick up a food basket donation. Also, you love prizes. Lots of prizes up for grabs, including an $800 Blackstone 36-inch grill and a Lethbridge Hurricane Flex Pass, and so much more. 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No, there's a lot of prizes. You can earn a raffle ticket for every $10 donation to the Interfaith Food Bank. So I'm going to be there starting at 9. I got to do the Hollywood Minute-ish and the Secret Sound, but I will be there from 9 to 12. So come by, say hi. Tell me your guess for the Secret Sound if you want. You can't. You got to do it during the show. But make a donation. Let's support the Interfaith Food Bank. Weather. I was talking about weather earlier. This is very interesting. Today is 24. Wednesday, 18. Thursday, 23. Friday, 25. And then the weekend. This, I think I saw something for the first time so far. Not this year, but flurries. They're saying a chance of flurries on Saturday. Though it's 9 and it's a chance. But, and then it's Sunday's 5, but you know what Prince said? Sometimes it snows in October. Sometimes it snows in October. Okay? But it might not. Then it gets warmer again on Monday. It goes up to 15 and sunny, but it's that time of year. It's a little bit weird here in Southern Alberta. More show coming up. Yeah.
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0: Doobie Brothers. Listen to the music. I love that song. Right here at 94.1. Okay, coming up, I read this. I guess I do read. I always say that. You're surprised when I say I read. I read interesting things. Gen Z, that younger generation than ours, is bringing back everything we thought was outdated. I'll let you know what those everythings are coming up. But also, you know, I love giving fun little facts because it's the Jordan McCloskey Show. 45 years ago today, Michael Jackson gave away Elizabeth Taylor at her wedding at the Neverland Ranch. So, you know, hey, it's a fun little fact, right?
1: That was a fun little fact right there. From your fun little fact master, Jordan McCloskey.
0: Yes, thank you, Mark Tucker. And the reason I bring this up, because I want to play some Human Nature, which I love. I picture this is the song he gave Elizabeth Taylor away. Anyway,

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1: Good morning. I'm Justin Goulet. Nominations have opened for the town of Colehurst by-election. The vote is set for December 7th, with electors choosing a new councillor following the resignation of Brody Preet this summer. Those interested in running for the vacated councillor seat have until noon on November 9th to submit their application. A former University of Lethbridge Pronghorn student-athlete has been recognized for her work on and off the field. Kimoya Edwards starred for the women's track and field team for 5 years. She captured bronze in the 60-meter hurdles at the 2026 U Sports Championships and finished fourth in the event at the Canada West Championships. On Friday, Edwards was recognized with an Alberta Immigrant Impact Award at a ceremony in Calgary. Off the field, she co-founded the undergraduate journal and symposium Fostering Liberal Arts Research and Excellence, as well as the nonprofit Network for Black Women. Edwards graduated with a Bachelor of Science in Neuroscience. And there's a new membership program available through the Lethbridge Senior Citizens Organization. Executive Director Caitlin Weaver says they're now offering a $500 per year member plus card. It includes the features of the basic $60 membership, but adds on items like a charitable tax receipt of $100 and discounts at local businesses.
2: So a portion of it is actually a donation. So this way we get kind of the best of both worlds. The folks who want their basic membership, that does not change. But for those who want a little bit more and they want access to different things in the community, then it's kind of like a student card where you can, you know, show it at different businesses and you get a little discount.
1: 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In sports, in the NHL last night, a couple of Canadian teams in action. Winnipeg beat Pittsburgh 3-2 and Ottawa beat Boston 4-1. 9 games on this evening's schedule. Edmonton faces Anaheim tomorrow, with Calgary against Colorado on Thursday. And in Monday Night Football, the Falcons beat the Saints 45-24. Week 5 of the NFL season kicks off Thursday with Tampa Bay against Dallas.
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1: Mostly sunny for your Tuesday, and it's going to be a warm one with a high of 24. Tonight, a few clouds, low dropping to 4. Tomorrow, mix of sun and cloud with a high of 18. Then on Thursday, sunshine with a high reaching 23.
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0: 888-4646, just in case you want to give me any traffic updates. Ryan let me know there's a big fender bender right outside, actually our studio, the corner of 3rd and Scenic, kind of in between the A&W and Wendy's. So no authorities there yet from the text, but yeah, just be careful. It might be slow around that area, just so you know. How you doing? It's Jordan, hanging out with you on your Tuesday morning. Going to be 24 and sunny today. Beautiful, beautiful day. Well, I read this, and yeah, it made me think, which I always say to you, it could be a bit of a problem. Gen Z, which is the younger generation, for everybody listening, is bringing back everything we thought was outdated. Okay, here's what's making a comeback with the younger generation. Wired headphones. I had wired headphones up until a few years ago, by the way. I love them. My friends would be like, why have wired headphones? I love them. Yeah, they're making, you'd spend half the day trying to untangle them. So I ended up, I love my AirPods, paper maps. I'm just an app, like paper maps. Pulling those out in the highway. I used a paper map to drive across Canada twice. Way back in the day. Printed photos are making a comeback. Get those photo albums already. Libraries, that's a good thing. Board games like Monopoly. I do not like board games. Though I did order Simon and Bop It from Amazon. It's not really a board game, but it's in that era of board games. Remember Simon where you had to do the thing, beep, boop, boop, boop, and then you had to play what it played? CD players, digital cameras, flip phones. Remember how satisfying it was to hang up on somebody? Especially you're in a fight, goodbye. Supposed to be the ex or about to be an ex. So I'm all for it. Go for it, go for it, go for it. Bring back all those fun things. I'm at that age where everything nostalgia is awesome. But just Gen Z, whatever you call yourself, that younger generation, do not bring back one thing from my childhood. I beg you, please do not bring back the waterbed. Okay? My parents had one. My dad complained about it every single day. I swear his back was at my, and plus at my age, getting out of the bed is hard enough, you know, without fighting a current, right?
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0: That's what we're doing, right? Working for the weekend, like Loverboy says. Especially this weekend, it's Thanksgiving long weekend. That crept up on us pretty fast, which I'm very excited for. My mom and sister are coming from Ontario for the first time to Southern Alberta, which is great. The weather's going to be great this weekend. It's flurries. No, it'll be fine. It's actually, they come on Thursday and it's beautiful, and then next week it'll be nice. And, you know, they get the full Southern Alberta experience. Hopefully they can see a deer. Big buck, I guess, with antlers, is that what you call it? Yeah. I'll pretend I know everything when they're here. Also, this weekend is really cool, too. It's a long weekend. We got the Prairie Sky RV. Crack the code. You know, we've been doing it. We're going to be doing it until Halloween, which is a Saturday. Every Saturday until Halloween Saturday, where you can win up to $5,000. All you got to do, it's pretty easy. Just open up a safe. 4-digit code. Right? I keep saying, bring a stethoscope. Everybody with me now. There's also, we do a secret location, and it's just been announced. I wish I had my drum roll. I always forget to do it. The secret location for this Saturday for Crack the Code, Prairie Sky RV Crack the Code, is Crystal Springs Dairy, which is perfect because you go there. You try to open a safe, like you're one of those safe openers, burglar people in the movies. And then when you try to do that, you turn around and you go shop for some amazing cheeses and all this stuff, because it is a Thanksgiving long weekend. You're going to want to put out a charcuterie board, right? You know, so Thanksgiving is about eating. So again, hang out with us at Crystal Springs Dairy this Saturday from 11 a.m. to 2 p.m. and get your chance to win up to $5,000, and also pick us some cheese for a Thanksgiving charcuterie board. Perfect Saturday.
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bringing you the backbeat and rhythm of your favorite songs. The bass. Slap of the bass. Oh yeah, on 94.1 CJ.

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1: Good morning. I'm Justin Goulet. Lethbridge Police Service's Victim Witness Services Program is currently accepting applications for new volunteer crisis support workers. My Lethbridge Now, Stan Ashby, has more details.
2: Volunteer crisis support workers work alongside police to aid victims and witnesses of crime to navigate challenges, the criminal justice process, and help open doors to community resources. Victim Witness Services Manager Kat Pooley says this is a critical role at LPS as volunteer crisis support workers attend scenes and offer follow-up support for victims of crime and witnesses of trauma and tragedy.
3: The work that our volunteers do is unquestionably the backbone of our unit. Without them, we would not be able to support the community the way we do.
2: Pooley adds the team typically has close to 65 volunteers and the unit is looking for 20 more volunteers to volunteer for two 12-hour shifts per month. For Vista Radio, I'm Stan Ashby.
1: The Lethbridge Senior Citizens Organization has announced a new membership program. Executive Director Caitlin Weaver says in addition to the basic $60 membership, the LSCO is now offering the $500 per year Member Plus card. She says it includes the same features as the basic membership, but also includes other perks like free regular coffee for the year and a $100 charitable tax receipt.
4: It's for people who want to give a little bit and get a little bit. And so it's kind of the best of both worlds where you're gaining access to all these things. But we've also priced it where it is a little bit higher. And so those who can provide this extra, you know, the $500 a year, a $100 tax receipt is coming their way. And so it's both a donation, but then for the pieces that aren't a donation are the $400.
1: Weaver reassures users that the basic membership remains available for existing and new LSCO members. And Tabor 911 has completed its transition to next-generation 911 technology. The upgrade replaces aging infrastructure with a system designed to improve emergency communications and provide responders with better location information and information sharing. The changes are largely behind the scenes. Residents will continue to call 911 the same way they always have. The CRTC has set March 31st, 2027 as the deadline for the national transition to next-generation 911. Get more local news right to your inbox. All the details are at

0: MyLethbridgeNow.com. In sports, in the NHL last night, a couple of Canadian teams in action. The Jets beat the Penguins 3-2, and the Sens beat the Bruins 4-1. Nine games on tonight's schedule. The Oilers face the Ducks tomorrow, with the Flames up against the Avalanche on Thursday. And in Monday Night Football, the Falcons beat the Saints 45-24. Week 5 kicks off Thursday with the Buccaneers against the Cowboys.
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0: Mostly sunny for your Tuesday, and it's going to be a warm one with a high of 24. Tonight, a few clouds, low dropping to 4. Tomorrow, mix of sun and cloud with a high of 18. Then on Thursday, sunshine with a high reaching 23.

right here at 94.1. It's Jordan hanging out with you on your Tuesday morning here at the Arctic Spa Studio, powered by Energy Smart Canada. 7-11 right now, 3 degrees, but it will get warmer. Going to be a high of 24 today and sunny. I got your Thanksgiving long weekend weather, which is very interesting. I'll let you know what that is coming up. Also, today, there's something really important going on in town. The third annual Thanks for Giving campaign. It's helping out the Interfaith Food Bank. I'll let you know all about that. There's prizes you can win, donations, of course. I'll be there starting at around 9. I'll tell you about that. But first, this is a song I haven't heard in a long time because I used to love the name. Hoobastank. Hoobastank. The reason right here on CJOC.

0: hits, and now that song and that band is considered classic. Wow. Hoobastank, The Reason. That's crazy. That's I remember it was everywhere in the mid-2000s. Well, there you go. We're getting old. Some people out there. 716, 3 degrees right now. It will get up to 24 today and sunny, okay? I've got your Thanksgiving weekend forecast for you just in a second. But first, today, I'm actually going to be there starting at 9. The third annual Thanks for Giving campaign brought to you by CJC and My Lethbridge Now is going to be at 327 Blue Fox Boulevard North from 7 a.m., so right now, to 9 p.m., tonight, you can make a cash donation or get a food basket donation. Just pick one up. 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An $800 Blackstone 36-inch grill. You could win that. A Lethbridge Hurricanes Flex Pass. You could win that. An M&M wristwatch. So much, so many more prizes, okay? So go down there, say hi to me. I'll be there from 9 to 12. But it's going all the way to 9 p.m. Let's help out the Interfaith Food Bank. Deal? Deal. Your Thanksgiving long weekend. First of all, the rest of the week is looking really good. Tomorrow's 18, Thursday's 23, Friday's 25, sunshine all the way through. We got a sun run. And then this is when it gets interesting. Saturday's 9, Sunday's 5. And this, I haven't played this in a long time, a long, long time. Saturday at night, it drops down to minus 2, and they're calling for this.
1: Let it snow, let it snow, let it snow.
0: I know, right? Right, Dean? It's been a while. I had to dust you off there.
1: Let it snow, let it snow.
0: Chance of flurries on Saturday.
1: When we finally kiss goodbye.
0: By the way, I already started listening to Christmas music. It's not even Halloween yet. But it stops, and then Sunday's 5, and Monday, Thanksgiving Monday's the 14th and sunny. So just be prepared. Like Prince said, sometimes it snows in October, right? That's what he said, huh?
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Hey, did you know we have a text line? The CJSC text line, 403-388-4646. You can let me know anything you want. Anything. Also, if there's any traffic, some traffic going on, maybe a fender bender. I got a text right now. It's actually right outside our studio, so I can just look out and see it. There is a fender bender, 3rd and Scenic, so kind of in between A&W and Wendy's and, you know, the Sandman Hotel. I know that really well. That's when I first moved here. I stayed at the Sandman Hotel. Yeah, fender bender. So, and it looks like there's some police there at the scene right now. So it's going to be a little slow around that area. And if you're stuck in that area, you know, a little bit of traffic, I got you. Because guess what's coming up? Southern Alberta's favorite game show, the CJOC Secret Sound, brought to you by Audiology First. Can you believe the jackpot's at $2,220? So, yeah, that's coming up. That will pass the time by quite well. You can yell at your radio or you can call, give me a call. I'll tease it. 403-388-4646, the CJOC Secret Sound hotline. That's also the CJOC hotline. Text up. See what I did there? But right now, it's everybody's favorite song at a wedding. The reception, right? Everybody starts dancing. The groom, the groom's dad, the groom's mom, everybody. The bride's mom, the whole thing. Here's Brown Eyed Girl, Van Morrison, right here. A CJOC.

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1: Good morning. I'm Justin Goulet. Nominations have opened for the town of Colehurst by-election. The vote is set for December 7th, with electors choosing a new councillor following the resignation of Brody Preet this summer. Those interested in running for the vacated councillor seat have until noon on November 9th to submit their application. A former University of Lethbridge Pronghorn student-athlete has been recognized for her work on and off the field. Kimoya Edwards starred for the women's track and field team for 5 years. She captured bronze in the 60-meter hurdles at the 2026 U Sports Championships and finished fourth in the event at the Canada West Championships. On Friday, Edwards was recognized with an Alberta Immigrant Impact Award at a ceremony in Calgary. Off the field, she co-founded the undergraduate journal and symposium Fostering Liberal Arts Research and Excellence, as well as the nonprofit Network for Black Women. Edwards graduated with a Bachelor of Science in Neuroscience. And there's a new membership program available through the Lethbridge Senior Citizens Organization. Executive Director Caitlin Weaver says they're now offering a $500 per year Member Plus card. It includes the features of the basic $60 membership, but adds on items like a charitable tax receipt of $100 and discounts at local businesses.
2: So a portion of it is actually a donation. So this way we get kind of the best of both worlds. The folks who want their basic membership, that does not change. But for those who want a little bit more and they want access to different things in the community, then it's kind of like a student card where you can, you know, show it at different businesses and you get a little discount.
1: 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In sports in the NHL last night, a couple of Canadian teams in action. Winnipeg beat Pittsburgh 3-2 and Ottawa beat Boston 4-1. 9 games on this evening's schedule. Edmonton faces Anaheim tomorrow, with Calgary against Colorado on Thursday. And in Monday Night Football, the Falcons beat the Saints 45-24. Week 5 of the NFL season kicks off Thursday with Tampa Bay against Dallas.
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4: 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In the pulse markets, nearby red lentil prices remain at 23 cents per pound, and yellow peas are higher a quarter at $9.25 per bushel. 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
1: Mostly sunny for your Tuesday, and it's going to be a warm one with a high of 24. Tonight, a few clouds, low dropping to 4. Tomorrow, mix of sun and cloud with a high of 18. Then on Thursday, sunshine with a high reaching 23.
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0: That's Coldplay in Yellow, right here by 94.1 CJOC. Okay, you know what time it is because you're already starting to call. That's why my phone lines are all jammed up. It's okay. It's a good thing. That means the jackpot's really high for the CJOC Secret Sound brought to you by Audiology First is $2,220. Can you believe it? If you want to give it a shot, call me right now like you're already doing on the CJOC Secret Sound hotline, 403-388-4646. I'm looking for caller number 5. I've been saying this for a while now. We started this CJOC Secret Sound in April. Where does the time go? Speaking of time, see what I did there? That's how they do it in radio, I think. Time after time, City Lauper.

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1: Sure is, because of the dramatic music, right? CJOC Secret Sound brought to you by Audiology First. Jackpot's at $2,220. As for caller number five, oh my gosh, the phone lines, they're buzzing. Hi, caller number five. How you doing?
2: Good.
1: Who am I speaking with?
2: Lauren.
1: Lauren, hi. Okay, I don't think we've ever spoken, Lauren.
2: No.
1: How's things? How's your fall going? Is it going good?
2: Yeah, it's going good.
1: Getting ready for Halloween? You a big Halloween guy?
2: Yeah, always ready.
1: Yeah, so am I. I'm already starting to listen to Christmas music. That's how much I'm into Halloween. Okay, Lauren, I'm going to turn down this dramatic music for you, buddy.
2: Okay.
1: Are you ready?
2: Yeah.
1: What do you think?
2: I'm thinking spraying whipped cream into coffee or hot chocolate.
1: We've never had that. That guess.
2: Oh,
1: that laugh. That's an excited laugh. Okay. Okay. Is it spraying whipped cream on pumpkin spice, hot chocolate, some sort of fancy coffee, I guess? I don't know. You know what, though? That is really good, Lauren. I really like that guess. And you know what? You're not going to leave empty-handed, okay, buddy?
2: Yeah.
1: You have won a pair of tickets to New West Theater's Flight Risk at the Sterndale Bennett Theater over at the Yates, Friday, October 16th. There you go.
2: Awesome.
1: Thanks so much, man. Really good to meet you, and great guess.
2: Yes. Yeah, have a good day.
1: You too. Okay. Not spraying all that deliciousness on a hot drink. This time of year, it's perfect. More show coming up.
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0: day today. That's my radio voice. When it's sunny and that song plays, you have to say that. Sunshine all day today, like Len is singing about. Steal My Sunshine, Len. I love that song. Still holds up. How many years later? Holy moly. Right here on 94.1. It's Jordan hanging out with you. The new CJSC Arctic Spas studio. In about an hour, I'll be on my way to a really awesome event that it's helping out a really awesome organization here in Southern Alberta, the Interfaith Food Bank. The third annual Thanks for Giving campaign at Sobeys Uplands at 327 Blue Fox Boulevard North, 7 a.m. to 9 p.m. today. I'll be there at 9 a.m. till 12. And we're just trying to get some donations for the Interfaith Food Bank. So you can go there, make cash, or get a food basket donation. Also, when you make a $10 donation, you'll earn a raffle ticket. And the prizes, you could win. 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There's an $800 Blackstone 36-inch griddle, a Lethbridge Hurricane Flex Pass, M&M wristwatch. It just goes on and on and on. So win some prizes, help out a great organization, do some good. Come by, say hi. And then you can go do some grocery shopping. Sobeys is great. Maybe I'll pick up some fruit and vegetables. Who am I kidding? I'm gonna pick up some chips. The Power Hour is coming up next. I read this story that I gotta ask Stan if he'll join me, which he usually does. Stan the Man Ashby from MyLethbridgeNow.com. Gen Z is bringing back everything us old people thought we got rid of. Everything. Here's a little tease. Paper maps. Okay. Board games. I that's it. That's all I'm going to give you. That's coming up at the Power Hour.
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1: Good morning. I'm Justin Goulet. Lethbridge Police Service's Victim Witness Services Program is currently accepting applications for new volunteer crisis support workers. My Lethbridge Now, Stan Ashby, has more details.
2: Volunteer crisis support workers work alongside police to aid victims and witnesses of crime to navigate challenges, the criminal justice process, and help open doors to community resources. Victim Witness Services Manager Kat Pooley says this is a critical role at LPS as volunteer crisis support workers attend scenes and offer follow-up support for victims of crime and witnesses of trauma and tragedy.
3: The work that our volunteers do is unquestionably the backbone of our unit. Without them, we would not be able to support the community the way we do.
2: Pooley adds the team typically has close to 65 volunteers, and the unit is looking for 20 more volunteers to volunteer for two 12-hour shifts per month. For Vista Radio, I'm Stan Ashby.
1: The Lethbridge Senior Citizens Organization has announced a new membership program. Executive Director Caitlin Weaver says in addition to the basic $60 membership, the LSCO is now offering the $500 per year Member Plus card. She says it includes the same features as the basic membership, but also includes other perks like free regular coffee for the year and a $100 charitable tax receipt.
4: It's for people who want to give a little bit and get a little bit. And so it's kind of the best of both worlds where you're gaining access to all these things. But we've also priced it where it is a little bit higher. And so those who can provide this extra, you know, the $500 a year, a $100 tax receipt is coming their way. And so it's both a donation, but then for the pieces that aren't a donation are the $400.
1: Weaver reassures users that the basic membership remains available for existing and new LSCO members. And Tabor 911 has completed its transition to next-generation 911 technology. The upgrade replaces aging infrastructure with a system designed to improve emergency communications and provide responders with better location information and information sharing. The changes are largely behind the scenes. Residents will continue to call 911 the same way they always have. The CRTC has set March 31st, 2027 as the deadline for the national transition to next-generation 911. Get more local news right to your inbox. All the details are at my LethbridgeNow.com. In sports, in the NHL last night, a couple of Canadian teams in action. The Jets beat the Penguins 3-2, and the Sens beat the Bruins 4-1. Nine games on tonight's schedule. The Oilers face the Ducks tomorrow, with the Flames up against the Avalanche on Thursday. And in Monday Night Football, the Falcons beat the Saints 45-24. Week 5 kicks off Thursday with the Buccaneers against the Cowboys.
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1: Mostly sunny for your Tuesday, and it's going to be a warm one with a high of 24. Tonight, a few clouds, low dropping to 4. Tomorrow, mix of sun and cloud with a high of 18. Then on Thursday, sunshine with a high reaching 23.

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3: 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Hell no, I can't slow down. It's gonna go.
4: First offense.
5: All the mix.

0: telling that American woman, get out. At the end, he's really telling, get out, bye, leave, bye-bye. Okay, she's like, okay, I'm going. There you go, the Guess Who American Woman classic. So we were just dancing. We weren't even talking to each other. You know it's true because you're out of breath. And so my
1: great song.
0: My Fitbit heart rate is holy moly. How you doing? It's Jordan. It's Stan the Man Ashby from mylethbridgedow.com. It is the Power Hour. And how you doing, buddy?
1: I'm doing good, thank you. How about you?
0: I am doing really good. I'm really excited about this Power Hour. I think the music mix is just mwah, chef's kiss.
1: I like it.
0: We started with a little bit of Meister Fresh West. Like it a lot. What's that from?
1: Dumb and Dumber.
0: Oh, right. It's kind of what they say. Okay, coming up, I want to ask you a question like I always do. Gen Z, which is the younger generation, that's not us. They're bringing back everything we said bye-bye to.
1: We were the trendsetters.
0: We were the trendsetters, but they're like, no, these are actually cool things. So I want to ask you, think about it. Let it ruminate.
1: All right.
0: What is something you don't want brought back from Gen Z? I'll let you know mine, too. Also, mylethbridgenow.com, you have a story. I heard it in the with the Goulet News. What's going on?
1: Do I want to talk about it now?
0: Oh, maybe we should. Let's tease it. Okay, you're good. You're good.
1: Anyway, LPS, they're looking for some volunteers. We'll talk about that.
0: That's a good tease. Power Hour music. Oh, Stan's already starting to dance.
1: All right.
0: Here's Come and Get Your Love.

0: come on. If you're not dancing in your car, doing your car dance or wherever you are, maybe you're at your dentist appointment, just get up and start dancing. That was really good. Come and, because Stan and I are, that's my point. Come and get your love right here on 94.1 CJOC. We're here live at the Arctic Spas studio powered by Energy Smart Canada. Listen, you know I always hype the music up here is awesome, right? It's a great mix of music. And the Power Hour, it just, we dance.
1: We do.
0: We literally dance. And I thank the Lord there's no cameras in here.
1: Yeah.
0: You're a good dancer, by the way.
1: I thank you, and you as well.
0: Do you think so?
1: We could
0: honestly
1: do Dancing with the Stars. We could be a
0: imagine.
1: Yeah, we could do it.
0: Coming up next, Stamp That Ashby from Lethbridge. There was like who?
1: Oh my!
0: They'd be like that with me. Okay, how you doing? It's 8:18, 3 degrees out right now. It will be a high of 24 today and sunny. Did you know this Thanksgiving weekend is going to be 9?
1: Nice.
0: Night, really?
1: You want it to be cold? I guess it's better than, you know.
0: What? Minus 9?
1: Yeah.
0: And then it's 5 on Sunday. And I'm looking for my... Oh, did I... Sometimes it... Oh, I got rid of... Oh, no, here it is. And then Saturday at night, they're calling for this.
2: Let it snow, let it snow, let it snow.
0: Sorry, that took a while to get to.
1: Yes, so, the weather will be frightful.
0: It will be frightful. Okay, this is a thing you teased something about the MyLethbridgeNow.com.
1: Sure. I'll talk about that.
0: Yeah.
1: LPS, the victim and witness support services, they're actually wanting some volunteers again. They're recruiting volunteers for their crisis support workers. So,
0: okay.
1: Yeah, if you're interested, you know, get in contact with them. Yesterday I went by there. They have a dog named Cruiser, who's also a facility dog that helps out as well. So that was very cute and very awesome.
0: Oh, I love a good dog, my Georgie. He made me think of my cat. He's talking about dogs, my Georgie. He's sitting at home listening right now. Hi, George. Okay, I read this yesterday. I want your opinion.
1: All right.
0: Okay? I want your because we are older gentlemen. We're distinguished.
1: We're distinguished. Seasoned.
0: Gen Z is bringing back everything we thought was outdated. Apparently, this is a new thing. Gen Z is younger than us. Okay?
1: I know.
0: They're bringing back wired headphones. Remember you spent half the day on trying to untangle them?
1: It's true.
0: Paper maps.
1: Yeah. You know,
0: What?
1: I think that's a good idea sometimes.
0: Why?
1: I don't know. It's nostalgic because you get lost and you're all in this paper and you're driving.
0: Are you a pirate or you remember the Goonies? You're trying to look for
1: treasure.
0: Printed photos. Okay. I don't mind that. That's a cool thing. That's libraries are busy again. Board games. I hate board games. CD players, digital cameras, flip phones. Remember hanging up on your ex? Well, you're about to be your ex.
1: Your flip phone.
0: Goodbye. Gave satisfaction. So here's my thing. Gen Z, do your thing with all that sort of thing, but do not bring back the waterbed.
1: Yeah.
0: That is one thing that I laugh, but my place in the contract, it said I had to let them know if I was installing a waterbed. I'm not joking.
1: Oh my.
0: What about you? What do you think they should never bring back?
1: Neon pants, tight neon shorts.
0: Oh my gosh.
1: I used to wear those and a neon pink shirt and things like that. Just the neon in general is just terrible. Neon green, neon oranges.
0: My mom. But that was in public school back in the day. Everything was neon and so unflattering.
1: And Don Johnson.
0: And she would take me out, blaming my mom, to like Zellers, and that's what I'd get. And anyways, okay, so there you go. So no neon, no waterbeds, and definitely, definitely not a neon waterbed, right?
1: Yes.
0: See what I did there?
1: Indeed, that was awesome.
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1: Good morning. I'm Justin Goulet. Nominations have opened for the town of Colehurst by-election. The vote is set for December 7th, with electors choosing a new councillor following the resignation of Brody Preet this summer. Those interested in running for the vacated councillor seat have until noon on November 9th to submit their application. A former University of Lethbridge Pronghorn student-athlete has been recognized for her work on and off the field. Kimoya Edwards starred for the women's track and field team for 5 years. She captured bronze in the 60-meter hurdles at the 2026 U Sports Championships and finished fourth in the event at the Canada West Championships. On Friday, Edwards was recognized with an Alberta Immigrant Impact Award at a ceremony in Calgary. Off the field, she co-founded the undergraduate journal and symposium Fostering Liberal Arts Research and Excellence, as well as the nonprofit Network for Black Women. Edwards graduated with a Bachelor of Science in Neuroscience. And there's a new membership program available through the Lethbridge Senior Citizens Organization. Executive Director Caitlin Weaver says they're now offering a $500 per year Member Plus card. It includes the features of the basic $60 membership, but adds on items like a charitable tax receipt of $100 and discounts at local businesses.
2: So a portion of it is actually a donation. 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The folks who want their basic membership, that does not change. But for those who want a little bit more and they want access to different things in the community, then it's kind of like a student card where you can, you know, show it at different businesses and you get a little discount.
1: 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In sports in the NHL last night, a couple of Canadian teams in action. Winnipeg beat Pittsburgh 3-2 and Ottawa beat Boston 4-1. Nine games on this evening's schedule. Edmonton faces Anaheim tomorrow, with Calgary against Colorado on Thursday. And in Monday Night Football, the Falcons beat the Saints 45-24. Week 5 of the NFL season kicks off Thursday with Tampa Bay against Dallas.
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1: Mostly sunny for your Tuesday, and it's going to be a warm one with a high of 24. Tonight, a few clouds, low dropping to 4. Tomorrow, mix of sun and cloud with a high of 18. Then on Thursday, sunshine with a high reaching 23.
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0: definitely a song that is going to be played on the Jordan McCloskey Halloween special. I'm just telling you right now, it's going to be cool. It's not official, the name of the show, the Jordan McCloskey Halloween special, but I'm going to play some songs, some tracks, and that's a scary song, in my opinion. Somebody's watching me, Rockwell, featuring Michael Jackson. He sings the chorus. He's uncredited, but he sings the best part. Yeah, because I'm trying to figure out somehow. You can't just play Thriller the whole Halloween show, right? You got to mix it up. But that's definitely one of them. How you doing? It's Jordan hanging out with you here on 94.1 CJOC. Okay, coming up, I'm going to let you know where I'm going to be starting at 9 until 12. It's a really special event helping out an amazing organization. It's called the 3rd Annual Thanks for Giving campaign. I'll let you know where it's going to be, how you can donate, and what you can win.
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0: That's ABBA, SOS, right here on 94.1 CJOC. Okay, starting at 9, which is coming up very soon, I'm going to be at Sobeys Uplands at 327 Blue Fox Boulevard North. Going to be there from 9 to 12, but right now there's a special event going on there until 9 p.m. It's a third annual Thanks for Giving campaign brought to you by CJOC and My Lethbridge. 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
1: Good morning. I'm Justin Goulet. Lethbridge Police Service's Victim Witness Services Program is currently accepting applications for new volunteer crisis support workers. 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
2: Volunteer crisis support workers work alongside police to aid victims and witnesses of crime to navigate challenges, the criminal justice process, and help open doors to community resources. Victim Witness Services Manager Kat Pooley says this is a critical role at LPS as volunteer crisis support workers attend scenes and offer follow-up support for victims of crime and witnesses of trauma and tragedy.
3: The work that our volunteers do is unquestionably the backbone of our unit. Without them, we would not be able to support the community the way we do.
2: Pooley adds the team typically has close to 65 volunteers, and the unit is looking for 20 more volunteers to volunteer for 2 12-hour shifts per month. For Vista Radio, I'm Stan Ashby.
1: The Lethbridge Senior Citizens Organization has announced a new membership program. Executive Director Caitlin Weaver says in addition to the basic $60 membership, the LSCO is now offering the $500 per year Member Plus card. She says it includes the same features as the basic membership, but also includes other perks like free regular coffee for the year and a $100 charitable tax receipt.
4: It's for people who want to give a little bit and get a little bit. And so it's kind of the best of both worlds where you're gaining access to all these things. But we've also priced it where it is a little bit higher. And so those who can provide this extra, you know, the $500 a year, a $100 tax receipt is coming their way. And so it's both a donation, but then for the pieces that aren't a donation are the $400.
1: Weaver reassures users that the basic membership remains available for existing and new LSCO members. And Tabor 911 has completed its transition to next-generation 911 technology. The upgrade replaces aging infrastructure with a system designed to improve emergency communications and provide responders with better location information and information sharing. The changes are largely behind the scenes. Residents will continue to call 911 the same way they always have. The CRTC has set March 31st, 2027 as the deadline for the national transition to next-generation 911. Get more local news right to your inbox. All the details are at MyLethbridgeNow.com. In sports, in the NHL last night, a couple of Canadian teams in action. The Jets beat the Penguins 3-2, and the Sens beat the Bruins 4-1. 9 games on tonight's schedule. The Oilers face the Ducks tomorrow, with the Flames up against the Avalanche on Thursday. And in Monday Night Football, the Falcons beat the Saints 45-24. Week 5 kicks off Thursday with the Buccaneers against the Cowboys.
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1: Mostly sunny for your Tuesday, and it's going to be a warm one with a high of 24. Tonight, a few clouds, low dropping to 4. Tomorrow, mix of sun and cloud with a high of 18. Then on Thursday, sunshine with a high reaching 23.

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0: Let It Go, Luba, right here on CJOC. How you doing? It's Jordan, and you might hear some beeping and a bopping in the background. That's because I'm at Sobeys Uplands, 327 Blue Fox Boulevard, for the Thanks for Giving campaign in support of the Interfaith Food Bank. 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

0: such a beautiful song. That's Sarah McLachlan. I Will Remember You, right here on 94.1 CJOC. How you doing? It's Jordan, and it might sound like I'm not in the studio right now. That's because I'm not. There's a beeping and a bopping going on. There's somebody dressed as a Toucan Sam. I'm at Sobeys Uplands for the third annual Thanks for Giving campaign in support of the Interfaith Food Bank. CJOC and My Lethbridge Now have teamed up for this great community event, and we're here until 9 p.m. So stop by, say hi, make a cash donation, or you can actually purchase a food basket donation right here at Sobeys and give back to someone in our community. 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How cool is that? Also, it's Tuesdays here at Sobeys, so when you spend $50, you get 15% off. I'm distracted because Toucan Sam just walked past me. Hi, Toucan.
1: Just follow your nose.
0: Hey, there you go. I guess that's what Toucan said. Come by, say hi to Toucan Sam here at 327 Blue Fox Boulevard North. We're at Sobeys Uplands for the third annual Thanks for Giving campaign.
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0: Going to be a beautiful Tuesday, high of 24 and sunshine. Tomorrow we're down just a little bit on Wednesday, 18 with a mix of sun and cloud. And then Thursday, best day of the week, is 23 and sunshine.
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the year I was born, if you wanted to know. I don't even want to say it. No, it's okay. 1979, which, by the way, I just celebrated my birthday last Friday. That's Smashing Pumpkins. It's Jordan hanging out with you in between two songs right now. I'm going to let you know where I am right now. It might sound a little different. I'm on location, as they say in the radio biz. It's for an amazing cause. You can donate, help out the Interfaith Food Bank. Also, you can win some prizes. That's coming up. But first, it's What the Hell I Got right here on CJ.

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Oh, yeah, that's the stuff on 94.1 CJOC.

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1: One of my favorite songs of all time, Electric Avenue, right here on CJOC. You might hear a little bit of beeping in the background. There's one that I heard a beep right there. It's because I'm at Sobeys Uplands for an amazing event for, you know, helping out an awesome organization here in Southern Alberta. 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CJOC and Maya Lethbridge now have teamed up for this amazing community event. 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Also, with every $10 you donate, you'll get a raffle ticket for your chance to win some amazing prizes like this $800 Blackstone 36-inch griddle, which I'm standing right next to. What I could make on this, let me tell you. Also, there's Lethbridge Hurricane Flex Passes. There's a lot of things you can... So come on by, say hi. Also, it's Tuesday, which means if you spend $50 here at Sobeys, you get 15% off your purchase. So much amazingness going on your Tuesday. And also, I'm here. Say hi to me. I'm wearing my CJOC sweater, my hoodie. I love it. Fits perfectly.
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I picture my cat George being the lead singer to that band and that song. It's Stray Cats Rock This Town right here at 94.1. It's Jordan, and I'm hanging out with you today at a special location. I'm at Sobeys Uplands at 327 Blue Fox for a very special event all day where you can help people out there have a good Thanksgiving, okay? I'll let you know what's going on, how you can donate, also how you can win some prizes. That's coming up. Also, we got some music. We know we have the best music here at TGOC. We got Tal Bachman, you know, She's So High, Boys of Summer, Don Henley, The Hip, Emotions, Best of My Love, great song. But first, it's Biff Naked, Spaceman, right here on CJOC.

0: amazing Biff Naked. That, of course, is Spaceman right here on 94.1 CJOC. Usually, I'm in the Arctic Spas studio, but right now, I'm at a really special location for a special event. I'm at Sobeys Uplands, 327 Blue Fox Boulevard, for the third annual Thanks for Giving campaign in support of the Interfaith Food Bank. And what better time to give? It's Thanksgiving coming up. So come on down, donate. We're here until 9. I'm here until 12. So come by and say hi. I've already met a lot of you listeners. Come by, say hi, and donating. You can get a food basket donation. Just get the donation, put it in. It's $10. It's amazing. 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Huge. It's worth $800. You can win that, a Lethbridge Hurricanes Flex Pass, M&M wristwatches, so much more. Plus, they just gave me this door prize. So if you come right now, I'll give it away. Say, hi, Jordan. It's I love the Power Hour, and I want to donate to the Interfaith Food Bank today, okay? We'll get, and Hollywood Minute, if you like, as well. You can get some amazing things in this this door prize, including they just put in a $25 gas gift card. So come on by, donate, say hi, and yeah, I'm also wearing my new CJOC hoodie, which I very much love. It fits perfectly.
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How you doing? It's Jordan. And usually I'm hanging out with you at the Arctic Spa Studio, but not today. Today, I'm at a very special location, Sobeys Upland, 327 Blue Fox Boulevard North, for the third annual Thanks for Giving campaign in support of the amazing Interfaith Food Bank. Come by, say hi to me, and donate, okay? What better time to donate, especially with Thanksgiving coming up this weekend? You can get a food basket, $10 food basket. Lots of people are doing that, throwing in the red bin here. And also, if you donate cash, every $10 you donate, you get a raffle ticket for your chance to win some amazing prizes here. There's a Blackstone 36-inch griddle worth $800. You could win that. Lethbridge Hurricanes Flex Passes, you could win that. They just actually gave me a door prize to give away. So come on by. There's a lot of fun things in there, including a $25 gas gift card, okay? So much going on. Come on by. I'm here until 12. Right now, even though it's fall, this song is about the summer. The Boys of Summer. Don Henley, right here on CJOC.

0: Chal Bachman. She's so high right here on CJOC. It's Jordan hanging out with you for the next couple hours here, by the way, at a special location. Not the Arctic Spa Studio right now. No, I am at 327 Blue Fox Boulevard at the Sobeys Upland for the third annual Thanks for Giving campaign in support of the Interfaith Food Bank. Come on by. Donate. You can donate cash. You can get a food basket for $10. Also, every $10 donation, you can get a raffle ticket, which there's the prizes here. There's a 36-inch Blackstone griddle you could win worth $800. So much more. They gave me a door prize where there's a $25 gas card included. Also, too, if you want to come shop, because it is Sobeys, today, Tuesday, if you spend $50 and more, you get 15% off. Also, shout out to Sobeys Inc. 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Now it's your part, okay? 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
0: Beautiful Tuesday. 24 is the high with sunshine all day long. Wednesday, we're down just a little bit, 18 with a mix of sun and cloud. Thursday's 23. Friday's 25, sunshine all the way through. And then Saturday, it's 9 and rain. And Sunday's 5 with a mix of sun and cloud, though.
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0: Great. The amazing Canadian legendary band. Iconic band. I can say all those things. That is Blue Rodeo. How long? By the way, Jim Cuddy is going to be performing at the Grey Cup. He is. Did you know, by the way, the Grey Cup is going to be in Calgary this year? Just up the road, a couple hours. And here at CJOC, we're going to give away tickets to it. Yes, okay? It's called CJOC's Ticket to Kickoff in Calgary. It's brought to you by Two Guys Pizza and Colin Harms Sutton Group Lethbridge. It begins the contest. You got to qualify in order to win these tickets. Monday, October 19th. What you got to do is you got to listen to my show, okay? During the power hour, you know the power hour. It's where we play. The music does the heavy lifting. It's fun. We do the Hollywood Minute-ish. Stan the Man Ashby's on it. And during that hour, we're going to do a little game. I won't make it hard. Stan will be the lifeline. And you could qualify to win tickets to the big game, the ultimate CFL experience happening November 15th. Like I said, up in Calgary. You'll get two tickets to the big game, $500 spending money. How great is that? So, Monday, October 9th, is when we're going to start the game during the power hour, around 8:20-ish, all right? I still got to figure out the game. It'll be fine. It'll be fine. It'll be easy. I won't make it hard. Also, by the way, today, right now, I am at Sobeys Uplands, 327 Blue Fox Boulevard, for the third annual Thanks for Giving campaign in support of the Interfaith Food Bank. Come on down. Say hi. I've been meeting all of you. You're listening. Yay. You've said hi to me. You've donated. Keep doing that. What a great week to donate, because it is Thanksgiving long weekend.
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the amazing Alanis Morissette right here on 94.1. How you doing? It's Jordan. I'm usually hanging out with you at the Arctic Spa studio, but no, not right now. I am at a really special location, Sobeys Uplands at 327 Blue Fox Boulevard North for the third annual Thanks for Giving campaign in support of the Interfaith Food Bank. I'll let you know what's going on here, how you can donate, the prizes you can win. So much going on. And a lot of you come by and said hi and donated. That's what we want. What do we got coming up this hour, your 11 hour? We got Colin James. We got Nirvana. Robbie Robertson. What else we got here? Green Day, Aerosmith, Harlequin. Whoa! That music, always stellar here. But first, it's Born to be Alive, Patrick Fernandez.

0: performed at Cornstalk 2026. Colin James right there. Oh, you see that? See, I'm not at the Arctic Spa studio right now. I'm at a grocery store, Sobeys Uplands, 327 Blue Fox Boulevard North. So if you hear that beeps and the bops, that's because I'm here. I'm here because of an amazing event. 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So come by, donate, especially this week. 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You can get a food basket for $10. 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It's beautiful. 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Also, you can win Hurricanes Flex Pass, an M&M wristwatch, so much more. 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Also, shout out to Sobeys Inc. 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
3: Eyelash geckos, named for their dainty long lizard lashes, are also known as crested geckos. They're smooth with a velvety feel to their skin. A tremendously handy trait these good-natured geckos possess is the ability to walk on walls, trees, glass, or anything else the tiny hairs on their toe pads can grip. These are called setae. They camouflage well in the trees, and their head has a leaf shape to it. Oh, and they're great jumpers. They can also change their color depending on their mood, temperature, and humidity. Cresties have a prehensile tail, which they use to hold onto branches for added security. Most geckos can regenerate their tail, and they use this skill as a defense mechanism. However, the crested gecko cannot do this. Leopard geckos, often found at Petland, are purple and yellow with bright orange, and they're covered in spots. There's quite a few color variations. And unlike many other geckos out there, they have eyelids. They can blink and close their eyes when they sleep. Oh, and their eyesight is extremely good. It's been compared to the eyesight of a cat. Their eyes are sensitive to light, and they can see 350 times better than humans at night. They squeak when they're excited and happy, and like most geckos, they can also chirp, screech, click, and bark.
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0: Robbie Robertson, right here on 94.1 CJOC. Can you hear that? That was the intercom. I'm not at the Arctic Spa studio. I'm at a grocery store right now. Sobeys. See? Cash on four, Susan. We need cash on four. I'm at Sobeys Uplands for the third annual Thanks for Giving campaign in support of the Interfaith Food Bank. Okay, this is an amazing event, especially with Thanksgiving coming up. 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You can have a chance to win some fantastic prizes. I've been saying it all morning, like a 36-inch griddle, a Lethbridge Hurricanes Flex Pass, an M&M wristwatch, so much more. There's golf shirts you can win. And also, yeah, just donate. Donate and come by. Say hi. I've met so many of you. There's also a Toucan Sam walking around, like a mascot and a turkey, a stuffed turkey. So there's lots of fun going on here. And yeah, just come on by. Also, oh, by the way, today, it's Tuesday. So if you spend $50, you get 50% off at Sobeys Upland. See? 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
0: It's looking good for your Tuesday. High of 24, sunshine all day long. Wednesday, 18, mix of sun and cloud. Thursday, 23. Friday, 25, sun on both days. And then Saturday, Thanksgiving long weekend, starts off a little rough. It's 9 degrees, rain. Sunday, 5, mix of sun and cloud. But then, Thanksgiving Monday, it's high of 14 and sunshine.
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That is Green Day, When I Come Around. Okay, coming up, I'm going to talk to two reps from the Interfaith Food Bank. If you didn't know, by the way, I am at Sobeys Uplands, 327 Blue Fox Boulevard. I'm here until 12, but we're doing this until 9 p.m. It's the third annual Thanks for Giving campaign in support of the amazing Interfaith Food Bank. Donate, donate, donate, because it is Thanksgiving this weekend, okay? So do your thing. Come on down. And we'll talk about that. The reps are going to, they're awesome. They're gonna be better at speaking about this than I am, okay? Here's Aerosmith, Dream On, right here on CJOC.

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0: Harlequin thinking of you right here on 94.1 CJOC. If you hear an intercom in the background, just let you know I'm not in the Heritage Spa studio. I'm at Sobeys Uplands. I'm at a grocery store for a really great cause. The third annual Thanks for Giving campaign here at 327 Blue Fox Boulevard at the Sobeys Upland. It's in support of the Interfaith Food Bank. And I'm actually here with a couple reps from Interfaith Food Bank. I'm here with Jessica. How you doing, Jessica?
1: I'm good. How are you?
0: Do you want to be on as well?
1: Yeah.
0: Okay. I thought it was just, we were just doing the one. How are you doing as well?
1: I'm good.
0: Taylor, so we're here to talk about the Interfaith Food Bank, especially with Thanksgiving coming up. It's super, super important. Tell everybody, if they're going to donate, they can get a $10 food basket. They can donate cash. Can they bring food in?
1: Yeah, you're welcome to bring on down some food to the Sobeys Uplands, as well as they have the $10 hampers available, so you can just donate some of our most needed food items.
0: Perfect. And Jessica, you were saying also donate. This is really, I haven't been mentioning this, but this is really cool. A gift card.
2: Yes, donating a gift card is something that you can do that would go towards actually our purchasing abilities for food that is most needed. With the holidays coming up, we're going to be adding in some additional staples to our hampers. So this would be a really helpful way to allow us to do that.
0: Very cool. So come on down, say hi. We're here. We're cool, I think. Well, you guys are. I'm not. 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An $800 36-inch griddle, a Lethbridge Hurricanes Flex Pass, and so, so much more. 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Say to you guys. Say hi.
1: Hi.
0: Happy Thanksgiving.
1: Hello.
0: And we'll just hang out and donate. It's your turn. Come on down.
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1: I'm Justin Goulet. Lethbridge Police Service's Victim Witness Services Program is currently accepting applications for new volunteer crisis support workers. 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
2: Volunteer crisis support workers work alongside police to aid victims and witnesses of crime to navigate challenges, the criminal justice process, and help open doors to community resources. Victim Witness Services Manager Kat Pooley says this is a critical role at LPS as volunteer crisis support workers attend scenes and offer follow-up support for victims of crime and witnesses of trauma and tragedy.
3: The work that our volunteers do is unquestionably the backbone of our unit. Without them, we would not be able to support the community the way we do.
2: Pooley adds the team typically has close to 65 volunteers, and the unit is looking for 20 more volunteers to volunteer for two 12-hour shifts per month. For Vista Radio, I'm Stan Ashby.
1: The Lethbridge Senior Citizens Organization has announced a new membership program. Executive Director Caitlin Weaver says in addition to the basic $60 membership, the LSCO is now offering the $500 per year Member Plus card. She says it includes the same features as the basic membership, but also includes other perks like free regular coffee for the year and a $100 charitable tax receipt.
4: It's for people who want to give a little bit and get a little bit. And so it's kind of the best of both worlds where you're gaining access to all these things. But we've also priced it where it is a little bit higher. And so those who can provide this extra, you know, the $500 a year, a $100 tax receipt is coming their way. And so it's both a donation, but then for the pieces that aren't a donation are the $400.
1: Weaver reassures users that the basic membership remains available for existing and new LSCO members. And Tabor 911 has completed its transition to next-generation 911 technology. The upgrade replaces aging infrastructure with a system designed to improve emergency communications and provide responders with better location information and information sharing. The changes are largely behind the scenes. Residents will continue to call 911 the same way they always have. The CRTC has set March 31st, 2027 as the deadline for the national transition to next-generation 911. Get more local news right to your inbox. All the details are at MyLethbridgeNow.com. In sports, in the NHL last night, a couple of Canadian teams in action. The Jets beat the Penguins 3-2, and the Sens beat the Bruins 4-1. Nine games on tonight's schedule. The Oilers face the Ducks tomorrow, with the Flames up against the Avalanche on Thursday. And in Monday Night Football, the Falcons beat the Saints 45-24. Week 5 kicks off Thursday with the Buccaneers.

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2: 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And corn's trading at $3.29 per metric ton. In the milling wheat markets, December Minneapolis futures gained 6 cents at $7.14 with local hard red spring bids for October movement at $8.40 per bushel. In the oil seeds, November canola futures increased $4.20 at $8.2360 per ton or $18.68 per bushel. In the pulse markets, nearby red lentils remain at 23 cents per pound and yellow peas are trading at $9.25 per bushel. In the cattle markets, December live cattle are up $2.70 at $219.95 per 100 weight. 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
0: Mostly sunny for your Tuesday, and it's going to be a warm one with a high of 24. Tonight, a few clouds, low dropping to 4. Tomorrow, mix of sun and cloud with a high of 18. Then on Thursday, sunshine with a high reaching 23.
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0: Northern Pikes, she ain't pretty, she just looks that way. 94.1 CJOC. I'm Carly Kincaid, and today is a very important day. 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
3: Eyelash geckos, named for their dainty long lizard lashes, are also known as crested geckos. They're smooth with a velvety feel to their skin. A tremendously handy trait these good-natured geckos possess is the ability to walk on walls, trees, glass, or anything else the tiny hairs on their toe pads can grip. These are called setae. They camouflage well in the trees, and their head has a leaf shape to it. Oh, and they're great jumpers. They can also change their color depending on their mood, temperature, and humidity. Cresties have a prehensile tail, which they use to hold onto branches for added security. Most geckos can regenerate their tail, and they use this skill as a defense mechanism. However, the crested gecko cannot do this. Leopard geckos, often found at Petland, are purple and yellow with bright orange, and they're covered in spots. There's quite a few color variations. And unlike many other geckos out there, they have eyelids. They can blink and close their eyes when they sleep. Oh, and their eyesight is extremely good. It's been compared to the eyesight of a cat. Their eyes are sensitive to light, and they can see 350 times better than humans at night. They squeak when they're excited and happy, and like most geckos, they can also chirp, screech, click, and bark.
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is a vicious game. 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Yes, yes, it is. I'm Carly Kincaid, the Prairie Sky RV CJOC Crack the Code. 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

0: Casey's Ticket to Kickoff in Calgary, brought to you by Two Guys Pizza and Colin Harm Sutton Group Lethbridge. 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
2: 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It's the third annual Thanks for Giving campaign. 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Golf shirts, all kinds of stuff here. 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
13: World War II veteran Hank Dunfield is almost 100 years old, and he has zero interest in celebrating it. 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
0: Mainly sunny and 24 today. Tomorrow, sunshine 18. And another nice day on Thursday, sunshine and 23 degrees.
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0: 101 CJOC, it's the Cranberries and Linger. I'm Carly Kincaid. 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It used to be a lot more of a thing than it is now. So in 1975, 42% of people would host friends or family at their house at least once a month. But since 1975, those numbers have dropped. Right now, only 12% of people do that. And maybe we just don't like seeing people's faces. I don't know. We're super busy. 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
2: 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We have an awesome deal happening today. It is, first of all, it's the third annual Thanks for Giving campaign. 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Now, here's something for yourself on that, okay? 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

might think. The Prairie Sky RV CJOC Crack the Code is on the move again. 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

0: Dollars, Brass and Pockets. 94.1 CJOC, the third annual Thanks for Giving campaign at Sobeys Uplands is going on right now. 327 Blue Fox Boulevard North. 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It's already pre-packaged. You can just set it right there in the big red bin until 9 o'clock tonight. And there are prizes too. Like you could win an $800 Blackstone 36-inch griddle by coming by and making your donation.
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2: Hey, it is Sheldon for 94.1 CJOC, broadcasting live today over at Sobeys Uplands. It is the third annual Thanks for Giving food drive. It's happening all day today until 9 o'clock tonight. So if you're planning on getting groceries, today's the day. Come out and get them today because two things. One, if you spend $50, you're going to get a 15% off on your buy. So spend 50, get 15% off. That's a great deal for you. Number two, a $10 donation gets you one raffle ticket to go into some amazing prizes. That's two. Number three, we're supporting the food bank, right? The Interfaith Food Bank does such great work here in the community, and I have to really give my hats off to them. And I had mentioned earlier, you know, I've known people in the past that have had to use the food bank, and sometimes it can be a little daunting, right? Like you don't know where to turn or what to do, but there is help there for you. And it's here. It is here. And with how expensive everything is today, you know, people can get to that point. 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A $10 donation gets you a raffle ticket for the prize, and you're helping out the food bank. It could be your neighbor, could be your friend, could be a family member. Let's help out today. It's the third annual. The third annual Thanks for Giving food drive happening at Sobeys Upland until 9 o'clock tonight. It is Sheldon for 94.1 CJOC.
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0: 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I'm Carly Kincaid, and today is Tuesday, which means that it's Taco Tuesday. 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It's celebrated the first Tuesday in October to match Taco Tuesday, so it's kind of nice that they work together on that, and they happened on the same day.
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2: 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We're over at Sobeys and Uplands. 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Now, here's the cool thing. In the past, you want to go out, you donate. I don't know what to get. 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You don't have to worry about any of that. They have little packs done up that are some of the most popular items needed in the food banks. 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You just buy them for $10, donate them right in. 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
10: Mainly sunny and 24 today. Tomorrow, sunshine 18. And Thursday, sunny skies and 23 degrees.
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0: 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It's super easy, and you can do more than one of those if you want. You can do as many as your little heart desires. Well, Thanksgiving hasn't happened yet. Halloween hasn't happened yet. My birthday hasn't happened yet. That's next month. But we're already thinking about Christmas, and maybe your kids should be making their wish lists now, because it will allow you to be more intentional. Shipping won't be so stressful. 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So make those lists now, because isn't it the worst when you find out that someone wants something after it's already been on sale?
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2: 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It does. It feels good, right? You know you're helping out people that need it. And we're helping out people right here. Right here in Lethbridge in the area. That's what's important about this. We're helping out our own. 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

94.1 CJOC tickets are on sale now for Once Upon a Childhood, an Elegant Evening, supporting the Chinook Child and Youth Advocacy Center. It's at the Galt Museum, October 23rd. Right now, the third annual Thanks for Giving campaign is going on at Sobeys Uplands, 327 Blue Fox Boulevard North. We're going to talk a little bit more about that coming up. Now it's Pink Floyd.

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0: Prairie Sky RV, CJOC Crack the Code on the move again this Saturday. From 11 until 2, we will be at Crystal Springs Dairy. It's your opportunity to win up to $5,000 cash. I'm Carly Kincaid. The third annual Thanks for Giving campaign is going on right now. Sobeys Uplands, 327 Blue Fox Boulevard North. 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It is a pretty sweet thing. So until 9 o'clock tonight, Sobeys Uplands, 327 Blue Fox Boulevard North.
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0: Bonnie Raitt, 94.1 CJOC, Sobeys Uplands, 327 Blue Fox Boulevard North. I'm Carly Kincaid, kind of dragging a little bit today, honestly, because I like to lay in bed before I fall asleep and maybe scroll on my phone, listen to some music or an audiobook, play some games, and especially if I'm listening, I like to play games. Well, I think I've come to the end of Block Blast. Kind of got sick of that, was looking for something else. So I'm very impressionable and I kept getting ads for this game. It's like a puzzle game. It's got cats. So I downloaded it and I played that for way too long last night.
1: Ah, here's a great way to get away from the world for the next 5 minutes. Afternoons with Mike D and the hits of the 70s, 80s, and 90s. 94.1 CJOC.
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9: 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There's nothing like it.
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14: Mainly sunny today. 24 is the high. Overnight, partly cloudy down to 4. Tomorrow, up to 18 and 23 on Thursday.
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the middle. CJOC and My Lethbridge now proudly present the third annual Thanks for Giving campaign in support of the Interfaith Food Bank. It's happening right now. Sobeys Uplands, 327 Blue Fox Boulevard North, until 9 o'clock tonight. 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

0: 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I'm Carly Kincaid. Now, do you sleep well or not? Because a new study found that young adults who frequently reported hot, bright, or noisy bedrooms slept worse than those who rarely did. And this makes sense. I don't know that they actually needed a study to tell us that, but heat showed the strongest night-by-night effect. So if you're too hot when you're sleeping, you're going to say, I had a rotten night's sleep. Those reporting indoor noise every night had 88% lower odds of good sleep. And this is interesting, okay? People who had lamps on or lights on, the hall lights, so there was bright lights when they were trying to fall asleep, it took them 111 minutes longer.
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1: I'm Justin Goulet. Nominations have opened for the town of Colehurst by-election. The vote is set for December 7th, with electors choosing a new councillor following the resignation of Brody Preet this summer. Those interested in running for the vacated councillor seat have until noon on November 9th to submit their application. Lethbridge Police Service's Victim Witness Services Program is currently accepting applications for new volunteer crisis support workers. My Lethbridge Now's Stan Ashby has more details.
2: Volunteer crisis support workers work alongside police to aid victims and witnesses of crime to navigate challenges, the criminal justice process, and help open doors to community resources. Victim Witness Services Manager Kat Pooley says this is a critical role at LPS as volunteer crisis support workers attend scenes and offer follow-up support for victims of crime and witnesses of trauma and tragedy.
3: The work that our volunteers do is unquestionably the backbone of our unit. Without them, we would not be able to support the community the way we do.
2: Pooley adds the team typically has close to 65 volunteers, and the unit is looking for 20 more volunteers to volunteer for two 12-hour shifts per month. For Vista Radio, I'm Stan Ashby.
1: The Lethbridge Senior Citizens Organization has announced a new membership program. Executive Director Caitlin Weaver says in addition to the basic $60 membership, the LSCO is now offering the $500 per year Member Plus card. She says it includes the same features as the basic membership, but also includes other perks like free regular coffee for the year and a $100 charitable tax receipt.
4: It's for people who want to give a little bit and get a little bit. And so it's kind of the best of both worlds where you're gaining access to all these things. But we've also priced it where it is a little bit higher. And so those who can provide this extra, you know, the $500 a year, a $100 tax receipt is coming their way. And so it's both a donation, but then for the pieces that aren't a donation are the $400.
1: Weaver reassures users that the basic membership remains available for existing and new LSCO members. 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
1: Mostly sunny for your Tuesday with the high going up to 24. Tonight, a few clouds, low at 4. Tomorrow, mix of sun and cloud with the high reaching 18. Then on Thursday, sunshine with a high of 23.

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So we are just over a month away from that. It's going to be a fantastic show. I'm Carly Kincaid. 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

0: such a great song. 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Well, how would you like to win $5,000 cash? 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

0: JOC. The third annual Thanks for Giving campaign at Sobeys Uplands, 327 Blue Fox Boulevard North. And if you're thinking about what you're going to have for supper tonight, maybe donate some of those same sort of items. Now, today happens to be Taco Tuesday, and it happens to be National Taco Day. They coordinated those, so that's celebrated the first Tuesday of the month of October to match Taco Tuesday. So maybe you want to pick up some taco shells, some of the spices. Maybe you want to donate those sorts of things. Maybe a cash donation so that the Interfaith Food Bank can do things like cheese and, you know, all the other things that you need to put into a taco. Whatever you like, those are great things to donate. And also think about kids' lunches and make your donations right now until 9 o'clock tonight. 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
0: Mainly sunny and 24 today. Overnight, partly cloudy, down to 4. And tomorrow, sunshine 18. Thursday, sunshine in 23.
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I saw this awesome t-shirt online and it says things we did, built this city, things we didn't do, start the fire, things we want to do, break free, things we will do, rock you, and things we won't do. That. I want that t-shirt. I'm Carly Kincaid, 94.1 CJOC.

0: Are you dressing up for Halloween this year? I'm not somebody that likes to dress up. I've got a witch's hat somewhere that if I need to pull out a costume, I'll do that. But I prefer to put my time and energy into my kids' costumes. Well, 68% of people say that you're never too old to wear a costume. And I agree with that. It's just not my jam. Well, 76% of people have no plans to dress up for Halloween this year. And 77% say they won't attend a Halloween party. I'm Carly Kincaid. The third annual Thanks for Giving campaign is going on right now. 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
1: I'm Justin Goulet. Nominations have opened for the town of Colehurst by-election. The vote is set for December 7th, with electors choosing a new councillor following the resignation of Brody Preet this summer. Those interested in running for the vacated councillor seat have until noon on November 9th to submit their application. Lethbridge Police Service's Victim Witness Services Program is currently accepting applications for new volunteer crisis support workers. My Lethbridge Now, Stan Ashby, has more details.
2: Volunteer crisis support workers work alongside police to aid victims and witnesses of crime to navigate challenges, the criminal justice process, and help open doors to community resources. Victim Witness Services Manager Kat Pooley says this is a critical role at LPS as volunteer crisis support workers attend scenes and offer follow-up support for victims of crime and witnesses of trauma and tragedy.
3: The work that our volunteers do is unquestionably the backbone of our unit. Without them, we would not be able to support the community the way we do.
2: Pooley adds the team typically has close to 65 volunteers, and the unit is looking for 20 more volunteers to volunteer for two 12-hour shifts per month. For Vista Radio, I'm Stan Ashby.
1: The Lethbridge Senior Citizens Organization has announced a new membership program. Executive Director Caitlin Weaver says in addition to the basic $60 membership, the LSCO is now offering the $500 per year Member Plus card. She says it includes the same features as the basic membership, but also includes other perks like free regular coffee for the year and a $100 charitable tax receipt.
4: It's for people who want to give a little bit and get a little bit. And so it's kind of the best of both worlds where you're gaining access to all these things. But we've also priced it where it is a little bit higher. And so those who can provide.

JOC. I'm Carly Kincaid. The Prairie Sky RV CJOC Crack the Code. This Saturday from 11 until 2, come by Crystal Springs Dairy. And this will be your chance to try to unlock the lockbox and win up to $5,000 cash. Now, on your way home today, make sure to swing by the third annual Thanks for Giving campaign at Sobeys Uplands, 327 Blue Fox Boulevard North. We're going to talk about that more in just a minute.

0: 94.1 CJOC. I'm Carly Kincaid. 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

0: 4.1 CJOC. Well, how would you like to win a VIP weekend at the Okanagan International Film Festival? Sounds very, very swanky. So we're sending you and a guest to Kelowna with full weekend festival passes, plus a three-night stay at the Royal Anne Hotel with breakfast included. I hope they have that waffle thing where you pour the waffle mix in the top and then you flip it, and so good. Hotels have those, right? Well, you can enter right now at mylethbridgenow.com. Good luck.
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0: Overnight, partly cloudy skies, down to 4, then up to 18 in the sun tomorrow, Thursday. Sunshine in 23.
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found a version of that song over the weekend. I was just listening to Michelle Branch, going down the Michelle Branch rabbit hole, and I found a version that she did of that song with New Radicals. It was very, very cool. I'm Carly Kincaid, Sobeys Uplands, 327 Blue Fox Boulevard North. 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

0: Adams, 94.1 CJOC. Well, picture it. 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
1: I'm Justin Goulet. Nominations have opened for the town of Colehurst by-election. The vote is set for December 7th, with electors choosing a new councillor following the resignation of Brody Preet this summer. Those interested in running for the vacated councillor seat have until noon on November 9th to submit their application. Lethbridge Police Service's Victim Witness Services Program is currently accepting applications for new volunteer crisis support workers. My Lethbridge Now's Stan Ashby has more details.
2: Volunteer crisis support workers work alongside police to aid victims and witnesses of crime to navigate challenges, the criminal justice process, and help open doors to community resources. Victim Witness Services Manager Kat Pooley says this is a critical role at LPS as volunteer crisis support workers attend scenes and offer follow-up support for victims of crime and witnesses of trauma and tragedy.
3: The work that our volunteers do is unquestionably the backbone of our unit. Without them, we would not be able to support the community the way we do.
2: Pooley adds the team typically has close to 65 volunteers, and the unit is looking for 20 more volunteers to volunteer for two 12-hour shifts per month. For Vista Radio, I'm Stan Ashby.
1: The Lethbridge Senior Citizens Organization has announced a new membership program. Executive Director Caitlin Weaver says in addition to the basic $60 membership, the LSCO is now offering the $500 per year Member Plus card. She says it includes the same features as the basic membership, but also includes other perks like free regular coffee for the year and a $100 charitable tax receipt.
4: It's for people who want to give a little bit and get a little bit. And so it's kind of the best of both worlds where you're gaining access to all these things. But we've also priced it where it is a little bit higher. And so those who can provide this extra, you know, the $500 a year, a $100 tax receipt is coming their way. And so it's both a donation, but then for the pieces that aren't a donation are the $400.
1: Weaver reassures users that the basic membership remains available for existing and new LSCO members. 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
1: Mostly sunny for your Tuesday with the high going up to 24. Tonight, a few clouds, low at 4. Tomorrow, mix of sun and cloud with the high reaching 18. Then on Thursday, sunshine with a high of 23.
0: Windows down, speed up.
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0: 327 Blue Fox Boulevard North till 9 o'clock tonight. Come make your donation, however big, however small. It will be greatly appreciated. Going to the Interfaith Food Bank. Well, the CJOC Halloween Pet Parade, brought to you by Petland Lethbridge, happens Saturday, October 17th at Riverstone Dog Park on the west side from 1 until 3. Every pet that shows up for the parade gets spoiled with a goodie bag. There are prizes for the best pet Halloween costume, best group theme with your pet, most unusual pet costume. There's also going to be some surprises and goats. Now, I don't have costumes yet for my dogs, but I think I'm going to have to get them some.
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4: Eyelash geckos, named for their dainty long lizard lashes, are also known as crested geckos. 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A tremendously handy trait these good-natured geckos possess is the ability to walk on walls, trees, glass, or anything else the tiny hairs on their toe pads can grip. These are called setae. They camouflage well in the trees, and their head has a leaf shape to it. Oh, and they're great jumpers. They can also change their color depending on their mood, temperature, and humidity. Cresties have a prehensile tail, which they use to hold onto branches for added security. Most geckos can regenerate their tail, and they use this skill as a defense mechanism. However, the crested gecko cannot do this. Leopard geckos, often found at Petland, are purple and yellow with bright orange, and they're covered in spots. There's quite a few color variations. And unlike many other geckos out there, they have eyelids. They can blink and close their eyes when they sleep. Oh, and their eyesight is extremely good. It's been compared to the eyesight of a cat. Their eyes are sensitive to light, and they can see 350 times better than humans at night. They squeak when they're excited and happy, and like most geckos, they can also chirp, screech, click, and bark.
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0: KJOC, the third annual Thanks for Giving campaign at Sobeys Uplands. 327 Blue Fox Boulevard North going on right now. And this day in 2010, our lives changed forever. I don't know if it's for good or for bad, but it was this day in 2010 that Instagram was founded.
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0: Overnight, partly cloudy, down to 4. Tomorrow, up to 18 in the sun. And Thursday, another beautiful day, sunshine in 23.
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0: I'm Carly Kincaid. That's it. That's all for me. I'm out. Thank you for being here. We'll do it all over again tomorrow. But don't forget, the third annual Thanks for Giving campaign continues until 9 o'clock tonight. Sobeys Uplands, 327 Blue Fox Boulevard North. It goes toward the Interfaith Food Bank. It's an incredible cause. You can win some great prizes. So come by and make your donation. Neil Young is next.
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1: I'm Justin Goulet. Nominations have opened for the town of Colehurst by-election. The vote is set for December 7th, with electors choosing a new councillor following the resignation of Brody Preet this summer. Those interested in running for the vacated councillor seat have until noon on November 9th to submit their application. Lethbridge Police Service's Victim Witness Services Program is currently accepting applications for new volunteer crisis support workers. My Lethbridge Now's Stan Ashby has more details.
2: Volunteer crisis support workers work alongside police to aid victims and witnesses of crime to navigate challenges, the criminal justice process, and help open doors to community resources. Victim Witness Services Manager Kat Pooley says this is a critical role at LPS as volunteer crisis support workers attend scenes and offer follow-up support for victims of crime and witnesses of trauma and tragedy.
3: The work that our volunteers do is unquestionably the backbone of our unit. Without them, we would not be able to support the community the way we do.
2: Pooley adds the team typically has close to 65 volunteers, and the unit is looking for 20 more volunteers to volunteer for two 12-hour shifts per month. For Vista Radio, I'm Stan Ashby.
1: The Lethbridge Senior Citizens Organization has announced a new membership program. Executive Director Caitlin Weaver says in addition to the basic $60 membership, the LSCO is now offering the $500 per year Member Plus card. She says it includes the same features as the basic membership, but also includes other perks like free regular coffee for the year and a $100 charitable tax receipt.
4: It's for people who want to give a little bit and get a little bit. And so it's kind of the best of both worlds where you're gaining access to all these things. But we've also priced it where it is a little bit higher. And so those who can provide this extra, you know, the $500 a year, a $100 tax receipt is coming their way. And so it's both a donation, but then for the pieces that aren't a donation are the $400.
1: Weaver reassures users that the basic membership remains available for existing and new LSCO members. 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All the details are at mylethbridgenow.com.
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1: Mostly sunny for your Tuesday with the high going up to 24. Tonight, a few clouds, low at 4. Tomorrow, mix of sun and cloud with the high reaching 18. Then on Thursday, sunshine with a high of 23.